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6: Partly cloudy tonight with a low of +3. Tomorrow it'll be sunny and 26. On Monday, sunshine, 21 degrees. Then for Tuesday, it'll be sunny with a high of 23. Current weather conditions can be found anytime on your Swift Current Online app. I'm Judy Peters.
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3: Partly cloudy tonight with a low of +3. Tomorrow it'll be sunny and 26. On Monday, sunshine, 21 degrees. And for Tuesday, it'll be sunny with a high of 23. Current weather conditions can be found anytime on your Swift Current Online app. I'm Judy Peters.
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3: Partly cloudy tonight with a low of +3. Tomorrow it'll be sunny and 26. On Monday, sunshine, 21 degrees. Then for Tuesday, it'll be sunny with a high of 23. Current weather conditions can be found anytime on your Swift Current Online app. I'm Judy Peters.
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1: Partly cloudy tonight with a low of +3. Tomorrow it'll be sunny and 26. On Monday, sunshine, 21 degrees. Then for Tuesday, it'll be sunny with a high of 23. Current weather conditions can be found anytime on your Swift Current Online app. I'm Judy Peters.
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0: 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The Swift Cup. 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
2: 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We've also got a one-night stay, $176 value from the Nightingale Barn in Eston, just $70 to bid on that one right now. And we've also got a certificate for a one-night stay, $100 value from the Pilgrim Inn in Cairnport, just $50, half price right now to bid on that. 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
3: Partly cloudy tonight with a low of +3. Tomorrow it'll be sunny and 26. On Monday, sunshine 21 degrees. Then for Tuesday, it'll be sunny with a high of 23. Current weather conditions can be found anytime on your Swift Current Online app. I'm Judy Peters.
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2: Partly cloudy tonight with a low of +3. Tomorrow it'll be sunny and 26. On Monday, sunshine 21 degrees. And then for Tuesday, it'll be sunny with a high of 23. Current weather conditions can be found anytime on your Swift Current Online app. I'm Judy Peters.
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1: Hey, Hidden Michaels here. 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Alberta, Saskatchewan, Manitoba, you name it, we've got options. 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
3: Partly cloudy tonight with a low of +3. Tomorrow it'll be sunny and 26. On Monday, sunshine, 21 degrees. Then for Tuesday, it'll be sunny with a high of 23. Current weather conditions can be found anytime on your Swift Current Online app. I'm Judy Peters.
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5: Partly cloudy tonight with a low of +3. Tomorrow it'll be sunny and 26. On Monday, sunshine, 21 degrees. Then for Tuesday, it'll be sunny with a high of 23. Current weather conditions can be found anytime on your Swift Current Online app. I'm Judy Peters.
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2: 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Now, all of these run right up until May the 13th, so you can go and click on any of those. And once you get into the auction, you'll see all the items are divided up into different categories like recreation, hotels and resorts, tours and experiences, camping, golf courses, restaurants, concerts, events, you name it. There is something for everyone in the See More Canada online auction. 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

0: 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The Swift Cup. 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
3: Partly cloudy tonight with a low of +3. Tomorrow it'll be sunny and 26. On Monday, sunshine, 21 degrees. Then for Tuesday, it'll be sunny with a high of 23. Current weather conditions can be found anytime on your Swift Current Online app. I'm Judy Peters.
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4: Partly cloudy tonight with a low of +3. Tomorrow it'll be sunny and 26. On Monday, sunshine, 21 degrees. And then for Tuesday, it'll be sunny with a high of 23. Current weather conditions can be found anytime on your Swift Current online app. I'm Judy Peters.
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0: Summertime. 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
8: Partly cloudy tonight with a low of +3. Tomorrow it'll be sunny and 26. On Monday, sunshine, 21 degrees. Then for Tuesday, it'll be sunny with a high of 23. Current weather conditions can be found anytime on your Swift Current Online app. I'm Judy Peters.
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3: Partly cloudy tonight with a low of +3. Tomorrow it'll be sunny and 26. On Monday, sunshine, 21 degrees. Then for Tuesday, it'll be sunny with a high of 23. Current weather conditions can be found anytime on your Swift Current Online app. I'm Judy Peters.
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3: 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We've also got a one-night stay, $176 value from the Nightingale Barn in Eston, just $70 to bid on that one right now. 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
4: A mix of sun and cloud today with a high of 16 degrees. The UV index 6 or high. Partly cloudy tonight with a low of plus 3. Tomorrow it'll be sunny and 26. On Monday, sunshine 21 degrees. Then for Tuesday, it'll be sunny with a high of 23. Current weather conditions can be found anytime on your Swift Current online app. I'm Judy Peters.
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1: A mix of sun and cloud today with a high of 16 degrees. The UV index, 6 or high. Partly cloudy tonight with a low of plus 3. Tomorrow it'll be sunny and 26. On Monday, sunshine, 21 degrees. Then for Tuesday, it'll be sunny with a high of 23. Current weather conditions can be found anytime on your Swift Current online app. I'm Judy Peters.
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2: A mix of sun and cloud today with a high of 16 degrees. The UV index, 6 or high. Partly cloudy tonight with a low of plus 3. Tomorrow it'll be sunny and 26. On Monday, sunshine, 21 degrees. Then for Tuesday, it'll be sunny with a high of 23. Current weather conditions can be found anytime on your Swift Current online app. I'm Judy Peters.
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0: It's as Canadian as maple syrup, toques, and poutine. The Swift Cup. 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
2: A mix of sun and cloud today with a high of 16 degrees. The UV index, 6 or high. Partly cloudy tonight with a low of plus 3. Tomorrow it'll be sunny and 26. On Monday, sunshine, 21 degrees. Then for Tuesday, it'll be sunny with a high of 23. Current weather conditions can be found anytime on your Swift Current online app. I'm Judy Peters.
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0: It is day three of the Seymour Canada online auction. Tara Garcia here with you. 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
4: A mix of sun and cloud today with a high of 16 degrees, the UV index 6 or high. Partly cloudy tonight with a low of plus 3. Tomorrow it'll be sunny and 26. On Monday, sunshine, 21 degrees. Then for Tuesday, it'll be sunny with a high of 23. Current weather conditions can be found anytime on your Swift Current online app. I'm Judy Peters.
5: 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I'm Megan Trainor. 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
1: A mix of sun and cloud today with a high of 16 degrees. The UV index, 6 or high. Partly cloudy tonight with a low of plus 3. Tomorrow it'll be sunny and 26. On Monday, sunshine 21 degrees. Then for Tuesday, it'll be sunny with a high of 23. Current weather conditions can be found anytime on your Swift Current online app. I'm Judy Peters.
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5: A mix of sun and cloud today with a high of 16 degrees. The UV index, 6 or high. Partly cloudy tonight with a low of plus 3. Tomorrow it'll be sunny and 26. On Monday, sunshine, 21 degrees. Then for Tuesday, it'll be sunny with a high of 23. Current weather conditions can be found anytime on your Swift Current online app. I'm Judy Peters.
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6: A mix of sun and cloud today with a high of 16 degrees. The UV index, 6 or high. Partly cloudy tonight with a low of plus 3. Tomorrow it'll be sunny and 26. On Monday, sunshine 21 degrees. Then for Tuesday, it'll be sunny with a high of 23. Current weather conditions can be found anytime on your Swift Current online app. I'm Judy Peters.
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2: 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We've also got a one-night stay, $176 value from the Nightingale Barn in Eston, just $70 to bid on that one right now. And we've also got a certificate for a one-night stay, $100 value from the Pilgrim Inn in Cairnport, just $50, half price right now to bid on that. 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
3: A mix of sun and cloud today with a high of 16 degrees. The UV index 6 or high. Partly cloudy tonight with a low of plus 3. Tomorrow it'll be sunny and 26. On Monday, sunshine 21 degrees. Then for Tuesday, it'll be sunny with a high of 23. Current weather conditions can be found anytime on your Swift Current online app. I'm Judy Peters.
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3: A mix of sun and cloud today with a high of 16 degrees. The UV index, 6 or high. Partly cloudy tonight with a low of plus 3. Tomorrow it'll be sunny and 26. On Monday, sunshine 21 degrees. Then for Tuesday, it'll be sunny with a high of 23. Current weather conditions can be found anytime on your Swift Current online app. I'm Judy Peters.
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1: A mix of sun and cloud today with a high of 16 degrees. The UV index 6 or high. Partly cloudy tonight with a low of plus 3. Tomorrow it'll be sunny and 26. On Monday, sunshine 21 degrees. Then for Tuesday, it'll be sunny with a high of 23. Current weather conditions can be found anytime on your Swift Current online app. I'm Judy Peters.
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3: A mix of sun and cloud today with a high of 16 degrees, the UV index 6 or high. Partly cloudy tonight with a low of plus 3. Tomorrow it'll be sunny and 26. On Monday, sunshine 21 degrees. Then for Tuesday, it'll be sunny with a high of 23. Current weather conditions can be found anytime on your Swift Current online app. I'm Judy Peters.
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0: It's as Canadian as maple syrup, toques, and poutine. The Swift Cup. 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
6: Mainly sunny today and 25 degrees. The UV index 6 or high. Increasing cloudiness tonight, windy and a low of 13. Tomorrow, a mix of sun and cloud, windy and a high of 20. On Tuesday, sunshine 24 degrees. Then for Wednesday, it'll be sunny with a high of 30. Current weather conditions can be found anytime on your Swift Current Online app. I'm Judy Peters.

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5: Mainly sunny today and 25 degrees. The UV index 6 or high. Increasing cloudiness tonight, windy and a low of 13. Tomorrow, a mix of sun and cloud, windy and a high of 20. On Tuesday, sunshine, 24 degrees. Then for Wednesday, it'll be sunny with a high of 30. Current weather conditions can be found anytime on your Swift Current online app. I'm Judy Peters.
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1: Tara Garcia back with you, taking a look at a few more of the fantastic items that are up for bids in the See More Canada online auction. Right now, we're going to take a look specifically at the See More Saskatchewan. Well, we got a chance for you to have some great tours and experiences here. We got an elemental claycation, just over $1,400 value from Freeba Pottery in Wineyard. That could be yours for a bid of $628 right now. Have you ever wanted to try out virtual reality? Well, we have a $200 gift card from Warp VR in Moose Jaw, just $80 to start the bidding on that one right now. Or how about a sunset ride on the divide, $175 value from HI Horse Adventures in Valmarie, just $70 to start the bidding on that. So that is just a quick look at just a few of the great adventures and tours that you could experience and bid on in this See More Saskatchewan online auction, but only until May the 13th.

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2: From the Provincial News Desk, I'm Judy Peters. A man has been arrested after Lloydminster RCMP responded to reports of someone pointing what appeared to be a firearm at vehicles, including a school bus. RCMP said an imitation firearm was seized during the arrest. The investigation remains ongoing. Police say the man was released on conditions and is scheduled to appear in Lloydminster Provincial Court on July 6th. Charges being considered include assault with a weapon and possession of a weapon for a dangerous purpose. It will now be easier for Saskatchewan residents to access information about mental health and addiction services at the Saskatchewan Health Authority website. On Friday, a new search-by-service function was introduced to the website, which will allow residents to locate mental health and addiction services faster and with greater confidence. A Minton area farm is now changing how it works its land in an effort to build healthier soil over time. Axton Farm says it has shifted toward direct seeding, a practice that reduces how much the soil is tilled and physically disturbed each growing season. Tanis Axton says this starts with understanding what soil really is.
3: Before we got into all this, we really looked at soil as just a medium that where we grew our plants, but it's really a living ecosystem full of life. Ever since I took Dr. Leaningham's Life in Soils classes and learned how to look at the biology in our soil through a microscope, it really makes it real, and we looked at soil totally different.
2: The farm says the goal is to keep soil structure intact, which helps improve moisture retention and reduce erosion in dry prairie conditions. With the extended winter season now over and black bears emerging from hibernation, the Saskatchewan government is reminding residents to be bear aware and to help avoid conflicts with wildlife. Commonly found in the northern forest area, black bears are also found in central and southern regions. Since they lost some body fat during the winter, bears spent much of their time foraging to replenish it, seeking food in some areas, including homes and campsites. That's a look at your provincial news for this Sunday, May 10th.
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2: Mainly sunny today and 25 degrees. The UV index 6 or high. Increasing cloudiness tonight, windy and a low of 13. Tomorrow, a mix of sun and cloud, windy and a high of 20. On Tuesday, sunshine 24 degrees. Then for Wednesday, it'll be sunny with a high of 30. Current weather conditions can be found anytime on your Swift Current online app. I'm Judy Peters.
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5: Mainly sunny today and 25 degrees. The UV index 6 or high. Increasing cloudiness tonight, windy and a low of 13. Tomorrow, a mix of sun and cloud, windy and a high of 20. On Tuesday, sunshine, 24 degrees. Then for Wednesday, it'll be sunny with a high of 30. Current weather conditions can be found anytime on your Swift Current online app. I'm Judy Peters.
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6: Mainly sunny today and 25 degrees. The UV index 6 or high. Increasing cloudiness tonight, windy and a low of 13. Tomorrow, a mix of sun and cloud, windy and a high of 20. On Tuesday, sunshine 24 degrees. Then for Wednesday, it'll be sunny with a high of 30. Current weather conditions can be found anytime on your Swift Current online app. I'm Judy Peters.
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1: From the Provincial News Desk, I'm Judy Peters. A man has been arrested after Lloydminster RCMP responded to reports of someone pointing what appeared to be a firearm at vehicles, including a school bus. RCMP said an imitation firearm was seized during the arrest. The investigation remains ongoing. Police say the man was released on conditions and is scheduled to appear in Lloydminster Provincial Court on July 6th. Charges being considered include assault with a weapon and possession of a weapon for a dangerous purpose. It will now be easier for Saskatchewan residents to access information about mental health and addiction services at the Saskatchewan Health Authority website. On Friday, a new search by service function was introduced to the website, which will allow residents to locate mental health and addiction services faster and with greater confidence. With the extended winter season now over and black bears emerging from hibernation, the Saskatchewan government is reminding residents to be bear aware and to help avoid conflicts with wildlife. Commonly found in the northern forest area, black bears are also found in central and southern regions. Since they lost some body fat during the winter, bears spend much of their time foraging to replenish it, seeking food in some areas, including homes and campsites. Paradigm Charter Bus Lines made its inaugural trip between Estevan and Regina on Wednesday morning. Roger Maley, the first rider on the bus, says the line is important to making travel accessible to non-drivers. The line will continue to run every Wednesday morning, with stops in communities along the route. Applications are now open for Saskatchewan's 2026 Big Game Draw, and the province is encouraging hunters to apply early. With more, here's reporter Natasha Weeb.
2: If you're hoping to get out hunting this fall, now is the time to act. The 2026 Big Game Draw is now open in Saskatchewan, offering opportunities to hunt mule deer, elk, moose, and pronghorn. Hunters can apply online through the HAL system, but they'll need to do so before the May 28th deadline at 4 p.m. Officials say applying early helps ensure you're ready when the season rolls around. Results will be posted in mid-June, with pronghorn results expected mid-July. And remember, successful applicants must purchase their hunting licenses before August 1st. I'm Natasha Weeb.
1: That's a look at your provincial news for this Sunday, May 10th.
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1: Mainly sunny today and 25 degrees. The UV index 6 or high. Increasing cloudiness tonight, windy and a low of 13. Tomorrow, a mix of sun and cloud, windy and a high of 20. On Tuesday, sunshine, 24 degrees. Then for Wednesday, it'll be sunny with a high of 30. Current weather conditions can be found anytime on your Swift Current online app. I'm Judy Peters.
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1: Seacrest with you. Happy Mother's Day, Connie, Sister Meredith. That includes y'all. Today on the show, Olivia Rodrigo tells us about her upcoming album, and we'll hear her new single, too. Plus, the latest from OneRepublic continues to rise through the chart. Now let's get it going at number 40, Pink Pony Club, Chapel Roan. I know.

number 40, Pink Pony Club. That's Chapel Roan. Before we continue our run to number one, here's a reminder of who led things last time. Number 3, Huntrix, Golden. Man, I Need Olivia Dean in the 2 spot.

0: Mr. Electric Blue, Benson Boone, down 9 to 38, our biggest fall of the week. Now, Lady Gaga's teamed up with Doechii for a song on the soundtrack to The Devil Wears Prada 2, which hit theaters last weekend, but they're not stopping at just one track. Gaga said that Doechii is a brilliant artist, and she loved working with her on a few different projects, and she can't wait to show everybody what they made together. We'll keep you posted on that. Now, this is Runway, Lady Gaga, Doechii, 1840 on The Verge track.
1: No matter what.

0: Runway. On the verge of making this chart, Runway, Lady Gaga, Doechii.
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0: The Frey hike up a couple more with their latest Don't Miss It. Plus, Hozier holds steady with our longest running hit at 106 consecutive weeks straight ahead.
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10: Mainly sunny today and 25 degrees. The UV index 6 or high. Increasing cloudiness tonight, windy and a low of 13. Tomorrow, a mix of sun and cloud, windy and a high of 20. On Tuesday, sunshine 24 degrees. Then for Wednesday, it'll be sunny with a high of 30. Current weather conditions can be found anytime on your Swift Current online app. I'm Judy Peters.
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0: We're just a few hits into the countdown, and next month, Miles Smith is set to release his debut album titled My Mess, My Heart, My Life. And he admits he's nervous about people hearing the project. He said that the new songs are inspired by moments he never thought he'd share, from nights that felt endless and mornings that felt like starting over. But when he put those emotions into lyrics, they became easier to process. Those personal tracks are due out June 12th. Now here he is, Stargazing 37.

Defray, Ice Cold Lakes at 36. On our way to the biggest one, up to Hozier, who said that after his debut self-titled album became a global success, it was important to keep himself grounded and make sure that his creative choices reflected who he is as an artist. The biggest difference that set him apart from other pop stars was after his initial tour wrapped, he did not go back into the studio to work more. He took a break. He went to Ireland, back home, spent time with his friends and his family, allowing himself to decompress. It put him in the right mindset to make more hits like this. Too Sweet, 35.

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So Billie Eilish has a new concert film out this weekend that she made in collaboration with legendary director James Cameron. It's called Hit Me Hard and Soft, the tour live in 3D.

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10: Mainly sunny today and 25 degrees. The UV index 6 or high. Increasing cloudiness tonight, windy, and a low of 13. Tomorrow, when

0: of sun and cloud, windy, and a high of 20. On Tuesday, sunshine, 24 degrees. Then for Wednesday, it'll be sunny with a high of 30. Current weather conditions can be found anytime on your Swift Current online app. I'm Judy Peters.
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3: Number 33.

Sabrina at 32. We're a little more than a week away from the 61st Annual Academy of Country Music Awards going down in Vegas, hosted by Shania Twain. Jelly Roll up for Entertainer of the Year. And here's a track he made with Marshmello. 1840

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0: Before we get into the top 30, got time for a quick request from you guys. This is from Janelle in Ontario, California, who says this song brings her happiness and joy. Harry Styles, Watermelon Sugar.
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Leon Thomas, 30. It's Mutt. So Dominic Fike headed out on tour this summer with Tame Impala, and in between dates at the bigger venues, he's booked some intimate shows of his own as a headliner. He's calling the run the Comedy Tragedy Parody Tour, which starts in August with a show in Asheville, North Carolina, and wraps with a pair of performances in L.A. at the end of September. We got all the dates posted at AmericanTop40.com. 29, Dominic Fike.

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1: Coming up next,
0: Miley Cyrus steps up a couple more with her latest. It's coming. Plus, Lady Gaga, Bruno Mars with the number one song from exactly a year ago this week. Keep it here.
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8: Mainly sunny today and 25 degrees. The UV index 6 or high. Increasing cloudiness tonight, windy and a low of 13. Tomorrow, a mix of sun and cloud, windy and a high of 20. On Tuesday, sunshine, 24 degrees. Then for Wednesday, it'll be sunny with a high of 30. Current weather conditions can be found anytime on your Swift Current online app. I'm Judy Peters.
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0: We're inside the top 30. So Drake has been teasing his ninth studio album for almost a year, but he really tested his fans' patience when he revealed the release date for the project. We'll tell you what happened after 26, Miley Cyrus, Younger You. Hey.

0: Miley Cyrus, 26, 1840. Younger you. Let me go back to Drake. His next album, Iceman, is coming this month. He hid the release date in a parking lot in downtown Toronto, but with one big obstacle. It was inside a million-pound block of ice. Some fans couldn't wait for warm weather to melt the barrier and wanted to speed up the process themselves by using glow torches and pickaxes. But eventually, things did heat up, and we found out it's the 15th. The wait almost over.
1: 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Number 20.

falling 5-25, Sabrina Carpenter. And this song had the number one spot a year ago this week and is still hanging around in the top 30. Die with a Smile, Lady Gaga, Bruno, 24.

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0: 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They hit on the way. And after falling last week, Tame Impala rebounds a notch next.
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4: Mainly sunny today and 25 degrees. The UV index 6 or high. Increasing cloudiness tonight, windy and a low of 13. Tomorrow, a mix of sun and cloud, windy and a high of 20. On Tuesday, sunshine 24 degrees. Then for Wednesday, it'll be sunny with a high of 30. Current weather conditions can be found anytime on your Swift Current Online app. I'm Judy Peters.
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That's Tame Impala. Well, the 61st Academy of Country Music Awards are set for the 17th, and Megan Maroney leads with the most nominations. She's up for 8, including the biggest category of the night, Entertainer of the Year. We've got her latest single in the extra spot, Wish I Didn't, on 1840. Yeah.

Justin Bieber, 22 Daisies. So Ryan Tedder's written a lot of hit songs, and recently for pop stars like Tate McRae and BTS, but he doesn't want fans to think he's forgotten about One Republic. He said when he makes a successful track for someone else, it motivates him to come up with something high level for his own band. 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Like this one, Need Your Love, One Republic, 21.

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0: 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Up a couple more with this.
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0: Just about to get into your top 20. But first, Katrina reaching out in North Bergen, New Jersey. Here's your Sabrina Carpenter.

20, risk it all. Now, at this point, Noah Kahan is a global artist, but he writes songs mostly about his small hometown of Stafford, Vermont, because it keeps him grounded. When he goes back to visit, people in his town don't treat him like a big-time celebrity because he's still just Noah, who used to play on the soccer team. He was our old co-worker at the valet. Now check him out, The Great Divide, 19.

Great Divide 19, Noah Kahan. In a couple of weeks, Alex Warren's going to kick off his North American leg of the Little Orphan Alex tour. But he's also working on another important project, his next album. He said that the music is basically finished, but next comes a challenging process of deciding the order of the track list. Which songs are the priority and what gets left out? We'll keep you posted. Now, Fever Dream 18.

Alex Warren, 18, Fever Dream. The American Music Awards, just a couple weeks away. Lady Gaga up for 6 categories. She could take home trophies for Artist of the Year, Tour of the Year, and Album of the Year for Mayhem. Here's Abracadabra, now on 1840 Extra.

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2: Mainly sunny today and 25 degrees. The UV index 6 or high. Increasing cloudiness tonight, windy and a low of 13. Tomorrow, a mix of sun and cloud, windy and a high of 20. On Tuesday, sunshine, 24 degrees. Then for Wednesday, it'll be sunny with a high of 30. Current weather conditions can be found anytime on your Swift Current Online app. I'm Judy Peters.
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5: Inside the top 20. So BTS just kicked off their first world tour in 4 years, and the K-pop band is leaving their mark on every city that they visit in a really big way. When they arrive to a tour stop, BTS basically takes over with thousands of fans traveling in to catch the show. And it's estimated that each concert generates hundreds of millions of dollars for the region. Here's Swim 17. Swim.

Tit for tat, Tate McRae down 3-16. Well, the mini residencies by Harry Styles are some of the most anticipated shows of the year, which broke sales records all over the world. But he's using that success to help make touring easier for smaller artists. A portion of his sales in the UK will go into a special fund to be distributed to touring musicians, as well as grassroots venues and promoters, sort of offset the cost of touring and help small acts reach more fans. Here he is, Harry, American Girls, 15.

Harry Styles, American Girls at 15. All right, Hilary Duff will head out on her tour performing in arenas all over the world, but she's treating the run as a family road trip. Let's go. The whole fam, taking her husband, four kids along for the ride. They've already mapped out things they want to see and do across the U.S. so they don't get bored of seeing the show every

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2: Mainly sunny today and 25 degrees. The UV index 6 or high. Increasing cloudiness tonight, windy and a low of 13. Tomorrow, a mix of sun and cloud, windy and a high of 20. On Tuesday, sunshine, 24 degrees. Then for Wednesday, it'll be sunny with a high of 30. Current weather conditions can be found anytime on your Swift Current online app. I'm Judy Peters.
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5: Just outside your top 10. And Sienna Spyro says she made close to 900 versions of her hit, Die on This Hill, including one that sounded like a track by Silk Sonic and another that reminded her of Lauryn Hill. Her producer, Omer Fetty, believed with Sienna's voice, less is more. And when you have a vocal as special as hers, he wanted to put a giant flashlight on her performance and let it shine. So they made a piano version that was basically just singing and stripped down piano. And it all worked. 13, Die on This Hill.

Die on This Hill, 13, Sienna Spyro. Ella Langley's latest project, Dandelion, debuted at number one on the album chart, and she says the songs are connecting so strongly with fans because they're basically a more mature version of her artistry. She knew exactly what she wanted to create when she was writing the album and showed up to every session loaded with ideas, complemented by her ornate vision boards and hundreds of other songs for inspiration. She hoped the record would feel like summer nights with fireflies, a bonfire, and a beach you can dance to. And she definitely reached that goal because everyone is moving to this

11. Teddy Swims. He was at Coachella last month. He debuted a brand new song on stage. Now the track could land on our charts soon. It's called Mr. Know-It-All. 1840 Breakout, Teddy Swims.

0: New music from Teddy Swims there. It's called Mr. Know-It-All, an AT40 breakout.
1: Coming up next,
0: we'll hear from Olivia Rodrigo about her upcoming album coming up. And Taylor Swift breaks into the top 10 to score 3 back-to-back hits, starting with this.
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0: 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Yeah, but this-

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0: Counting them down from the shores of Lake Superior on Mix 93 in Hancock, Michigan, to the top of the Rocky Mountains on the Peak 92.3 in Salida, Colorado. Still a few hits between us and number one. Let's go, Taylor. 10, Elizabeth Taylor.

Taylor Swift, Opalite. That is number 9. She has a rare 3 in a row here in the top 10, going back to back to back. That almost never happens. The Fates of Ophelia, number 8.

in the yard. That's Taylor at number 8 on AT40. Well, the brothers Joel and Luke Smallbone, who make up the band Fourth King and Country, have a new single out. They said it's more than just a song. It's a rallying cry. It's called World on Fire, and they hope it inspires people to live fully alive in a world where it's so easy to let life pass you by. This could be their 7th AT40 hit. We got it for you here. World on Fire for King and Country. AT40 Breakout.

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7: Mainly sunny today and 25 degrees. The UV index 6 or high. Increasing cloudiness tonight, windy and a low of 13. Tomorrow, a mix of sun and cloud, windy and a high of 20. On Tuesday, sunshine, 24 degrees. Then for Wednesday, it'll be sunny with a high of 30. Current weather conditions can be found anytime on your Swift Current online app. I'm Judy Peters.
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0: We're inside the top 10. One of the most anticipated albums of the year is the next one from Olivia Rodrigo, You Seem Pretty Sad for a Girl So in Love, which is coming out next month. We'll check in with Olivia and hear more about the new song after 7. Back to Friends, Somber.

0: back to Friends Somber. That's 7. All right, Olivia Rodrigo. First album since 2023's Guts on the way. And Olivia calls it her most experimental project yet. Here she is.
1: I started writing this album at a time in my life where I was experiencing real romantic love for the first time. And so I was tasked with writing an album full of love songs. And I went back and I kind of listened to all of my favorite love songs throughout history or throughout, you know, whatever that I love. And I realized that the thing that I loved so much about them is not that they were really happy, but they had sort of an element of sadness or fear or melancholy or longing, and that's what kind of made them tug at your heartstrings so much, and that's what moved you so much. And so that was kind of the thing that I set out to do in this album, is I wanted to make a sad love song. So when I figured out this title, I was like, perfect.
0: Olivia's new album, You Seem Pretty Sad for a Girl So in Love, coming out June 12th. Here she is, an 1840 on the Verge track, Drop Dead.

0: Ray at number 6, Where Is My Husband?
1: Coming up next,
0: Alex Warren bounces up a couple more with the biggest hit of his career, plus Olivia Dean with one of her two entries in this week's Top 5. Next.
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8: Mainly sunny today and 25 degrees. The UV index 6 or high. Increasing cloudiness tonight, windy and a low of 13. Tomorrow, a mix of sun and cloud, windy and a high of 20. On Tuesday, sunshine, 24 degrees. Then for Wednesday, it'll be sunny with a high of 30. Current weather conditions can be found anytime on your Swift Current online app. I'm Judy Peters.
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0: These are the top five of the week. A legendary pop star recently announced new music with the help of some artists from the next generation of pop music. I'll fill you in coming up. Now, Olivia Dean, So Easy, number 5.

0: Olivia Dean, So Easy, 5. Earlier this month, Madonna announced her first studio album in 7 years. It's actually a sequel to her 05 project, Confessions on a Dance Floor. The next one's called Confessions 2. And after a surprise appearance with Sabrina Carpenter at Coachella, she gave fans an early listen with a party at a nightclub in West Hollywood with Addison Rae by her side. She says she put her heart and soul into Confessions 2. She can't wait for it to come out July 3rd.
1: 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Number 4.

Huntrix for That Is Golden. Well, last year, the Goo Goo Dolls released an EP called Summer Anthem, which included a hit that made it to AT40. It's called Not Goodbye. Another track from that project could hit our charts soon. It's called Misery. Here it is, AT40 Breakout.

0: Alex Warren at number 3. So Bruno Mars' longest-running completely solo number 1 is Just the Way You Are back in 2011. But this weekend, he's got a chance to tie his own record with 6 weeks at number 1. We'll find out if he can do it. Who's got the biggest two in North America? Coming up.
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1: We're down to the biggest two. The American Music Awards, just a few weeks away, Queen Latifah hosted that live ceremony in Vegas, and Taylor Swift has the most nominations with 8 nods. But with second place, it's a four-way tie. 7 nominations for Morgan Wallen, Sabrina Carpenter, Somber, and Olivia Dean, number 2.

0: Man I Need, Olivia Dean. That is number two. And here we go. 28 million of you waiting to hear it. So let's get to it. The number one song in the country. So the artist behind the top track can really do it all. And he proves it in the music video for this next hit. The visual is a retro studio with our number one artist playing every role in the band, from lead vocals, guitar, even behind a set of conga drums. He said that filming the visual was tricky because he didn't consider how complex it would be to play all those different characters. But overall, it was fun, which matches the energy of the biggest song in North America.
1: Number one.
0: I just might. Bruno Mars, the number one song on AT40 for 6 weeks.

0: 6 weeks on top. I just might. Bruno Mars. And there you have it, your countdown. So Bruno got back to that number one spot. Next time, we'll have to see what happens. Maybe it's a new number one. In the meantime, stay with us on social, and I'll see you weeknights on Wheel of Fortune with Vanna White. Have a great Mother's Day weekend.
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1: From the Provincial News Desk, I'm Judy Peters. A man has been arrested after Lloydminster RCMP responded to reports of someone pointing what appeared to be a firearm at vehicles, including a school bus. RCMP said an imitation firearm was seized during the arrest. The investigation remains ongoing. Police say the man was released on conditions and is scheduled to appear in Lloydminster Provincial Court on July 6th. Charges being considered include assault with a weapon and possession of a weapon for a dangerous purpose. It will now be easier for Saskatchewan residents to access information about mental health and addiction services at the Saskatchewan Health Authority website. On Friday, a new search by service function was introduced to the website, which will allow residents to locate mental health and addiction services faster and with greater confidence. With the extended winter season now over and black bears emerging from hibernation, the Saskatchewan government is reminding residents to be bear aware and to help avoid conflicts with wildlife. Commonly found in the northern forest area, black bears are also found in central and southern regions. Since they lost some body fat during the winter, bears spent much of their time foraging to replenish it, seeking food in some areas, including homes and campsites. Paradigm Charter Bus Lines made its inaugural trip between Estevan and Regina on Wednesday morning. Roger Maley, the first rider on the bus, says the line is important to making travel accessible to non-drivers. The line will continue to run every Wednesday morning, with stops in communities along the route. Applications are now open for Saskatchewan's 2026 Big Game Draw, and the province is encouraging hunters to apply early. With more, here's reporter Natasha Weeb.
2: If you're hoping to get out hunting this fall, now is the time to act. The 2026 Big Game Draw is now open in Saskatchewan, offering opportunities to hunt mule deer, elk, moose, and pronghorn. Hunters can apply online through the HAL system, but they'll need to do so before the May 28th deadline at 4 p.m. Officials say applying early helps ensure you're ready when the season rolls around. Results will be posted in mid-June, with pronghorn results expected mid-July. And remember, successful applicants must purchase their hunting licenses before August 1st. I'm Natasha Weeb.
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1: Mainly sunny today and 25 degrees. The UV index 6 or high. Increasing cloudiness tonight, windy and a low of 13. Tomorrow, a mix of sun and cloud, windy and a high of 20. On Tuesday, sunshine, 24 degrees. Then for Wednesday, it'll be sunny with a high of 30. Current weather conditions can be found anytime on your Swift Current online app. I'm Judy Peters.
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She's going to be in Canada for 3 dates, Toronto, Montreal, and Vancouver, between October 26th and December 2nd. Here she is with her brand new track. It's called Drop Dead.

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9: Mainly sunny today and 25 degrees. The UV index 6 or high. Increasing cloudiness tonight, windy and a low of 13. Tomorrow, a mix of sun and cloud, windy and a high of 20. On Tuesday, sunshine, 24 degrees. Then for Wednesday, it'll be sunny with a high of 30. Current weather conditions can be found anytime on your Swift Current Online app. I'm Judy Peters.
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12: You played it cool and I played it dumb. 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

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I wonder if Justin Bieber's wife, Hailey, just wants to be left alone on Mother's Day, or if she's like a mom that does want to go for brunch. 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
2: Mainly sunny today and 25 degrees. The UV index 6 or high. Increasing cloudiness tonight, windy and a low of 13. Tomorrow, a mix of sun and cloud, windy and a high of 20. On Tuesday, sunshine 24 degrees. Then for Wednesday, it'll be sunny with a high of 30. Current weather conditions can be found anytime on your Swift Current Online app. I'm Judy Peters.
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0: the weekend in your eyes on your Sunday afternoon. I'm Candace Johnson. We are just a couple of weeks away from the American Music Awards. That's happening on Monday, May 25th, live from Vegas. The weekend not up for any major nominations this year. However, Taylor Swift has got 8, followed by Sabrina Carpenter and Morgan Wallen.
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2: 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We've also got some passes, $180 value from the Windscape Kite Festival in Long Day Night here in Swift Current, $72 to bid on that one. We've got a weekend pass from the Living Skies Music Festival in Humboldt, $271 value. You can bid on that one for just over $100 right now. 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
1: From the Provincial News Desk, I'm Judy Peters. A man has been arrested after Lloydminster RCMP responded to reports of someone pointing what appeared to be a firearm at vehicles, including a school bus. RCMP said an imitation firearm was seized during the arrest. The investigation remains ongoing. Police say the man was released on conditions and is scheduled to appear in Lloydminster Provincial Court on July 6th. Charges being considered include assault with a weapon and possession of a weapon for a dangerous purpose. It will now be easier for Saskatchewan residents to access information about mental health and addiction services at the Saskatchewan Health Authority website. On Friday, a new search by service function was introduced to the website, which will allow residents to locate mental health and addiction services faster and with greater confidence. A Minton area farm is now changing how it works its land in an effort to build healthier soil over time. Axton Farm says it has shifted toward direct seeding, a practice that reduces how much the soil is tilled and physically disturbed each growing season. Tanis Axton says this starts with understanding what soil really is.
2: Before we got into all this, we really looked at soil as just a medium that where we grew our plants, but it's really a living ecosystem full of life. Ever since I took Dr. Leningham's Life in the Soils classes and learned how to look at the biology in our soil through a microscope, it really makes it real, and we looked at soil totally different.
1: The farm says the goal is to keep soil structure intact, which helps improve moisture retention and reduce erosion in dry prairie conditions. With the extended winter season now over and black bears emerging from hibernation, the Saskatchewan government is reminding residents to be bear aware and to help avoid conflicts with wildlife. Commonly found in the northern forest area, black bears are also found in central and southern regions. Since they lost some body fat during the winter, bears spend much of their time foraging to replenish it, seeking food in some areas, including homes and campsites. That's a look at your provincial news for this Sunday, May 10th.
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1: Mainly sunny today and 25 degrees, the UV index 6 or high. Increasing cloudiness tonight, windy and a low of 13. Tomorrow, a mix of sun and cloud, windy and a high of 20. On Tuesday, sunshine, 24 degrees. Then for Wednesday, it'll be sunny with a high of 30. Current weather conditions can be found anytime on your Swift Current online app. I'm Judy Peters.
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1: 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I'm Candace Johnson. Happy Mother's Day today. More phone calls made than any other day. 122 million. Here's One Direction. You're insecure.

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4: Mainly sunny today and 25 degrees. The UV index 6 or high. Increasing cloudiness tonight, windy and a low of 13. Tomorrow, a mix of sun and cloud, windy and a high of 20. On Tuesday, sunshine 24 degrees. Then for Wednesday, it'll be sunny with a high of 30. Current weather conditions can be found anytime on your Swift Current online app. I'm Judy Peters.
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0: Charlotte Carden, The Way We Touch on your Sunday afternoon. I'm Candace Johnson. Have you ever wondered what the tragically hip tastes like?
1: Yeah, that's what I said.
0: Well, Kawartha Dairy, which is not too far from Bob Cajun, a very famous tragically hip song, has come out with the tragically chip ice cream flavor. It's maple whiskey flavored ice cream with dark chocolate and cherry ripple. Oof, I hope they start selling this soon in all of Canada, not just Ontario. Here's Tame Impala. It's Dracula.

0: It's as Canadian as maple syrup, toques, and poutine. The Swift Cup. We're taking the hockey pool to a whole new level with the Swift Cup. 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
3: Mainly sunny today and 25 degrees. The UV index 6 or high. Increasing cloudiness tonight, windy and a low of 13. Tomorrow, a mix of sun and cloud, windy and a high of 20. On Tuesday, sunshine 24 degrees. Then for Wednesday, it'll be sunny with a high of 30. Current weather conditions can be found anytime on your Swift Current Online app. I'm Judy Peters.
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0: Crazy All My Life on your Sunday afternoon. It is Mother's Day. I hope you are spoiling mom today. How much do you think the average person spends on gifts for Mother's Day? This kind of surprised me because honestly, like, anything homemade from school is more than enough in my case for Mother's Day. But apparently we're spending $284 on gifts today.
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said, are you gonna be my girl? It's a 1, 2, 3, take my hand and come with me, because you look so fine that I really wanna make you mine. I said, you look so fine that I really wanna make you mine. Come on and get your kicks. 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
1: From the Provincial News Desk, I'm Judy Peters. A man has been arrested after Lloydminster RCMP responded to reports of someone pointing what appeared to be a firearm at vehicles, including a school bus. RCMP said an imitation firearm was seized during the arrest. The investigation remains ongoing. Police say the man was released on conditions and is scheduled to appear in Lloydminster Provincial Court on July 6th. Charges being considered include assault with a weapon and possession of a weapon for a dangerous purpose. It will now be easier for Saskatchewan residents to access information about mental health and addiction services at the Saskatchewan Health Authority website. On Friday, a new search by service function was introduced to the website, which will allow residents to locate mental health and addiction services faster and with greater confidence. With the extended winter season now over and black bears emerging from hibernation, the Saskatchewan government is reminding residents to be bear aware and to help avoid conflicts with wildlife. Commonly found in the northern forest area, black bears are also found in central and southern regions. Since they lost some body fat during the winter, bears spent much of their time foraging to replenish it, seeking food in some areas, including homes and campsites. Paradigm Charter Bus Lines made its inaugural trip between Estevan and Regina on Wednesday morning. Roger Maley, the first rider on the bus, says the line is important to making travel accessible to non-drivers. The line will continue to run every Wednesday morning, with stops in communities along the route. Applications are now open for Saskatchewan's 2026 Big Game Draw, and the province is encouraging hunters to apply early. With more, here's reporter Natasha Weeb.
2: If you're hoping to get out hunting this fall, now is the time to act. The 2026 Big Game Draw is now open in Saskatchewan, offering opportunities to hunt mule deer, elk, moose, and pronghorn. Hunters can apply online through the HAL system, but they'll need to do so before the May 28th deadline at 4 p.m. Officials say applying early helps ensure you're ready when the season rolls around. Results will be posted in mid-June with pronghorn results.

0: results expected mid-July. And remember, successful applicants must purchase their hunting licenses before August 1st. I'm Natasha Weeb.
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1: Mainly sunny today and 25 degrees. The UV index 6 or high. Increasing cloudiness tonight, windy and a low of 13. Tomorrow, a mix of sun and cloud, windy and a high of 20. On Tuesday, sunshine 24 degrees. Then for Wednesday, it'll be sunny with a high of 30. Current weather conditions can be found anytime on your Swift Current Online app. I'm Judy Peters.
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Frank Walker, Lay It On Me on your Sunday afternoon. 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
4: Mainly sunny today and 25 degrees. The UV index 6 or high. Increasing cloudiness tonight, windy and a low of 13. Tomorrow, a mix of sun and cloud, windy and a high of 20. On Tuesday, sunshine 24 degrees. Then for Wednesday, it'll be sunny with a high of 30. Current weather conditions can be found anytime on your Swift Current Online app. I'm Judy Peters.
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8: Mainly sunny today and 25 degrees. The UV index 6 or high. Increasing cloudiness tonight, windy and a low of 13. Tomorrow, a mix of sun and cloud, windy and a high of 20. On Tuesday, sunshine 24 degrees. Then for Wednesday, it'll be sunny with a high of 30. Current weather conditions can be found anytime on your Swift Current online app. I'm Judy Peters.
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0: Tate McRae, stupid, on your Sunday afternoon. I'm Candace Johnson. It is Mother's Day, and if you made your mom breakfast, did the toast get soggy? Apparently, there's a new hack. So your toast doesn't get soggy. You toast it, and then you lean two pieces together like a tent. You stand it up for a few minutes so it doesn't get soggy. Give it a try. Let me know how it goes, okay?
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0: More of the fantastic items that are up for bids in the See More Canada online auction. Right now, we're going to take a look specifically at the See More Saskatchewan. Well, we got a chance for you to have some great tours and experiences here. We got an elemental claycation, just over $1,400 value from Freeba Pottery in Wineyard. That could be yours for a bid of $628 right now. Have you ever wanted to try out virtual reality? Well, we have a $200 gift card from Warp VR in Moose Jaw, just $80 to start the bidding on that one right now. Or how about a sunset ride on the divide, $175 value from HI Horse Adventures in Valmarie, just $70 to start the bidding on that. So that is just a quick look at just a few of the great adventures and tours that you can experience and bid on in the See More Saskatchewan online auction, but only until May the 13th.
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2: He's 5-0.
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2: Dano loves to surf. 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
3: It tastes like it should be illegal.
2: Book 'em, Dano. 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The Paradise Punch.
3: Dude, what?
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1: From the Provincial News Desk, I'm Judy Peters. A man has been arrested after Lloydminster RCMP responded to reports of someone pointing what appeared to be a firearm at vehicles, including a school bus. RCMP said an imitation firearm was seized during the arrest. The investigation remains ongoing. Police say the man was released on conditions and is scheduled to appear in Lloydminster Provincial Court on July 6th. Charges being considered include assault with a weapon and possession of a weapon for a dangerous purpose. It will now be easier for Saskatchewan residents to access information about mental health and addiction services at the Saskatchewan Health Authority website. On Friday, a new search by service function was introduced to the website, which will allow residents to locate mental health and addiction services faster and with greater confidence. A Minton area farm is now changing how it works its land in an effort to build healthier soil over time. Axton Farm says it has shifted toward direct seeding, a practice that reduces how much the soil is tilled

0: soil is just a medium that where we grew our plants, but it's really a living ecosystem full of life. Ever since I took Dr. Leningham's Life in the Soils classes and learned how to look at the biology in our soil through a microscope, it really makes it real, and we looked at soil totally different.
1: The farm says the goal is to keep soil structure intact, which helps improve moisture retention and reduce erosion in dry prairie conditions. With the extended winter season now over and black bears emerging from hibernation, the Saskatchewan government is reminding residents to be bear aware and to help avoid conflicts with wildlife. Commonly found in the northern forest area, black bears are also found in central and southern regions. Since they lost some body fat during the winter, bears spend much of their time foraging to replenish it, seeking food in some areas, including homes and campsites. That's a look at your provincial news for this Sunday, May 10th. Increasing cloudiness tonight, windy and a low of 13. Tomorrow, a mix of sun and cloud, windy and a high of 20. On Tuesday, sunshine, 24 degrees. Then for Wednesday, it'll be sunny with a high of 30. Current weather conditions can be found anytime on your Swift Current online app. I'm Judy Peters.
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Cheerleader Sunday afternoon. I'm Candace Johnson. Justin Bieber, of course, the biggest cheerleader of his wife, Haley. And Mama, I'm sure they spoiled her today. Here's UConn on your Mother's Day.

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3: Increasing cloudiness tonight, windy and a low of 13. Tomorrow, a mix of sun and cloud, windy and a high of 20. On Tuesday, sunshine, 24 degrees. Then for Wednesday, it'll be sunny with a high of 30. Current weather conditions can be found anytime on your Swift Current Online app. I'm Judy Peters.
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9: Increasing cloudiness tonight, windy and a low of 13. Tomorrow, a mix of sun and cloud, windy and a high of 20. On Tuesday, sunshine, 24 degrees. Then for Wednesday, it'll be sunny with a high of 30. Current weather conditions can be found anytime on your Swift Current online app. I'm Judy Peters.
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2: From the Provincial News Desk, I'm Judy Peters. A man has been arrested after Lloydminster RCMP responded to reports of someone pointing what appeared to be a firearm at vehicles, including a school bus. RCMP said an imitation firearm was seized during the arrest. The investigation remains ongoing. Police say the man was released on conditions and is scheduled to appear in Lloydminster Provincial Court on July 6th. Charges being considered include assault with a weapon and possession of a weapon for a dangerous purpose. It will now be easier for Saskatchewan residents to access information about mental health and addiction services at the Saskatchewan Health Authority website. On Friday, a new search by service function was introduced to the website, which will allow residents to locate mental health and addiction services faster and with greater confidence. With the extended winter season now over and black bears emerging from hibernation, the Saskatchewan government is reminding residents to be bear aware and to help avoid conflicts with wildlife. Commonly found in the northern forest area, black bears are also found in central and southern regions. Since they lost some body fat during the winter,

0: Bears spend much of their time foraging to replenish it, seeking food in some areas, including homes and campsites. Paradigm Charter Bus Lines made its inaugural trip between Estevan and Regina on Wednesday morning. Roger Maley, the first rider on the bus, says the line is important to making travel accessible to non-drivers. The line will continue to run every Wednesday morning, with stops in communities along the route. Applications are now open for Saskatchewan's 2026 Big Game Draw, and the province is encouraging hunters to apply early. With more, here's reporter Natasha Weeb.
1: If you're hoping to get out hunting this fall, now is the time to act. The 2026 Big Game Draw is now open in Saskatchewan, offering opportunities to hunt mule deer, elk, moose, and pronghorn. Hunters can apply online through the HAL system, but they'll need to do so before the May 28th deadline at 4 p.m. Officials say applying early helps ensure you're ready when the season rolls around. Results will be posted in mid-June, with pronghorn results expected mid-July. And remember, successful applicants must purchase their hunting licenses before August 1st. I'm Natasha Weeb.
0: That's a look at your provincial news for this Sunday, May 10th.

0: Increasing cloudiness tonight, windy and a low of 13. Tomorrow, a mix of sun and cloud, windy and a high of 20. On Tuesday, sunshine, 24 degrees. Then for Wednesday, it'll be sunny with a high of 30. Current weather conditions can be found anytime on your Swift Current online app. I'm Judy Peters.
1: 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Magic 97.

longtime host and judge, not host, just judge of The Voice. Well, they've just announced Kelly Clarkson's coming back for season 30. Yeah, she's judged 8 seasons, and 4 of those seasons, her team had the winner. Something to look out for. It's 5, This Love, on your Sunday afternoon.

0: It's as Canadian as maple syrup, toques, and poutine. The Swift Cup. We're taking the hockey pool to a whole new level with the Swift Cup. 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
3: Increasing cloudiness tonight, windy and a low of 13. Tomorrow, a mix of sun and cloud, windy and a high of 20. On Tuesday, sunshine, 24 degrees. Then for Wednesday, it'll be sunny with a high of 30. Current weather conditions can be found anytime on your Swift Current Online app. I'm Judy Peters.
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1: Well, Olivia Rodrigo's heading out on tour this year. She has 3 Canadian dates, none of them in the prairies: Toronto, Vancouver, and Montreal. 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
0: 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And there's a new cocktail, too. The Paradise Punch.
1: Dude, what?
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4: Increasing cloudiness tonight, windy and a low of 13. Tomorrow, a mix of sun and cloud, windy and a high of 20. On Tuesday, sunshine, 24 degrees. Then for Wednesday, it'll be sunny with a high of 30. Current weather conditions can be found anytime on your Swift Current Online app. I'm Judy Peters.
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0: Fireproof on your Sunday afternoon. I'm Candace Johnson. 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

0: to the website, which will allow residents to locate mental health and addiction services faster and with greater confidence. A Minton area farm is now changing how it works its land in an effort to build healthier soil over time. Axton Farm says it has shifted toward direct seeding, a practice that reduces how much the soil is tilled and physically disturbed each growing season. Tanis Axton says this starts with understanding what soil really is.
1: Before we got into all this, we really looked at soil as just a medium that where we grew our plants, but it's really a living ecosystem full of life. Ever since I took Dr. Leningham's Life in the Soils classes and learned how to look at the biology in our soil through a microscope, it really makes it real, and we looked at soil totally different.
0: The farm says the goal is to keep soil structure intact, which helps improve moisture retention and reduce erosion in dry prairie conditions. With the extended winter season now over and black bears emerging from hibernation, the Saskatchewan government is reminding residents to be bear aware and to help avoid conflicts with wildlife. Commonly found in the northern forest area, black bears are also found in central and southern regions.

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2: Increasing cloudiness tonight, windy and a low of 13. Tomorrow, a mix of sun and cloud, windy and a high of 20. On Tuesday, sunshine, 24 degrees. Then for Wednesday, it'll be sunny with a high of 30. Current weather conditions can be found anytime on your Swift Current Online app. I'm Judy Peters.
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8: Increasing cloudiness tonight, windy and a low of 13. Tomorrow, a mix of sun and cloud, windy and a high of 20. On Tuesday, sunshine, 24 degrees. Then for Wednesday, it'll be sunny with a high of 30. Current weather conditions can be found anytime on your Swift Current Online app. I'm Judy Peters.
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